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7: Well, we're not going to see much relief this evening as temperatures stay near 80 degrees for overnight lows. We will continue the excessive heat warning through Wednesday as afternoon highs continue to be into the upper 90s through at least the middle part of the work week. This look at the Skytrap weather forecast is brought to you by our good friends over at Benware Tractor and Auto. 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
3: 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Stay ahead of the storm, stay ahead of the forecast. 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
4: Well, we're not going to see much relief this evening as temperatures stay near 80 degrees for overnight lows. We will continue the excessive heat warning through Wednesday as after

Noon highs continue to be in the upper 90s through at least the middle part of the work week. This look at the Skytrax weather forecast is brought to you by our good friends over at Gary's Towing. If you're in a bind and you need a tow, give Amanda and the crew a call at 660-885-HELP.

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4: 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But that don't mean I want to. What I'm trying to say is that

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1: Well, we're not going to see much relief this season as temperatures stay near 80 degrees for overnight lows. We will continue the excessive heat warning through Wednesday as afternoon highs continue to be in the upper 90s through at least the middle part of the work week. This look at the Skytrack weather forecast is brought to you by our good friends over at Clint's Bar and Grill in downtown Calhoun, where good food and friends meet up. Stop in there for some hometown hospitality.
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5: Well, we're not going to see much relief this season as temperatures stay near 80 degrees for overnight lows. We will continue the excessive heat warning through Wednesday as afternoon highs continue to be into the upper 90s through at least the middle part of the work week. 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
1: Steve Stevens here. 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
2: Well, we're not going to see much relief this evening as temperatures stay near 80 degrees for overnight lows. We will continue the excessive heat warning through Wednesday as afternoon highs continue to be in the upper 90s through at least the middle part of the work week. This look at the SkyTrack weather forecast is brought to you by our good friends over at Gary's Towing. If you're in a bind and you need a tow, give Amanda and the crew a call at 660-885-HELP.
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11: Well, we're not going to see much relief this evening. The temperature stayed near 80 degrees for overnight lows. We will continue the excessive heat warning through Wednesday as afternoon highs continue to be in the upper 90s through at least the middle part of the work week. This look at the Skytrack weather forecast is brought to you by our good friends over at Clint Bar and Grill in downtown Calhoun, where good food and friends meet up. Stop in there for some hometown hospitality.
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5: Well, we're not going to see much relief this season as temperatures stay near 80 degrees for overnight lows. We will continue the excessive heat warning through Wednesday as afternoon highs continue to be into the upper 90s through at least the middle part of the work week. This look at the Skytrap weather forecast is brought to you by our good friends over at Benware Tractor and Auto. 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
12: Well, we're not going to see much relief this evening as temperatures stay near 80 degrees for overnight lows. We will continue the excessive heat warning through Wednesday as afternoon highs continue to be in the upper 90s through at least the middle part of the work week. This look at the SkyTrack weather forecast is brought to you by our good friends over at Gary's Towing. If you're in a bind and you need a tow, give Amanda and the crew a call at 660-885-HELP.

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2: 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Stay ahead of the forecast. 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Well, we're not going to see much relief this evening as temperatures stay near 80 degrees for overnight lows. We will continue the excessive heat warning through Wednesday as afternoon highs continue to be in the upper 90s through at least the middle part of the work week. This look at the SkyTrack weather forecast is brought to you by our good friends over at Clint's Bar and Grill in downtown Calhoun, where good food and friends meet up. Stop in there for some hometown hospitality.
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1: Well, we're not going to see much relief this evening as temperatures stay near 80 degrees for overnight lows. We will continue the excessive heat warning through Wednesday as afternoon highs continue to be into the upper 90s through at least the middle part of the work week. This look at the Skytrack weather forecast is brought to you by our good friends over at Ben Ware Tractor and Auto. 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
8: Well, we're not going to see much relief this evening as temperatures stay near 80 degrees for overnight lows. We will continue the excessive heat warning through Wednesday as afternoon highs continue to be in the upper 90s through at least the middle part of the work week. This look at the SkyTrack weather forecast is brought to you by our good friends over at Gary's Towing. If you're in a bind and you need a tow, give Amanda and the crew a call at 660-885-HELP.
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3: Well, we're not going to see much relief this evening as temperatures stay near 80 degrees for overnight lows. We will continue the excessive heat warning through Wednesday as afternoon highs continue to be into the upper 90s through at least the middle part of the work week. This look at the Skytrack weather forecast is brought to you by our good friends over at Benware Tractor and Auto. 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
8: Well, we're not going to see much relief this evening as temperatures stay near 80 degrees for overnight lows. We will continue the excessive heat warning through Wednesday as afternoon highs continue to be in the upper 90s through at least the middle part of the work week. This look at the Skytrack weather forecast is brought to you by our good friends over at Clint's Bar and Grill in downtown Calhoun, where good food and friends meet up. 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
10: Well, we're not going to see much relief this evening as temperatures stay near 80 degrees for overnight lows. We will continue the excessive heat warning through Wednesday as afternoon highs continue to be in the upper 90s through at least the middle part of the work week. This look at the SkyTrack weather forecast is brought to you by our good friends over at Gary's Towing. If you're in a bind and you need a tow, give Amanda and the crew a call at 660-885-HELP.
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6: Well, we're not going to see much relief this evening as temperatures stay near 80 degrees for overnight lows. We will continue the excessive heat warning through Wednesday as afternoon highs continue to be into the upper 90s through at least the middle part of the work week. This look at the Skytrack weather forecast is brought to you by our good friends over at Benware Tractor and Auto. 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
1: Well, we're not going to see much relief this season as temperatures stay near 80 degrees for overnight lows. We will continue the excessive heat warning through Wednesday as afternoon highs continue to be in the upper 90s through at least the middle part of the work week. This look at the SkyTrack weather forecast is brought to you by our good friends over at Clint's Bar and Grill in downtown Calhoun, where good food and friends meet up. 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
3: Well, we're not going to see much relief this evening as temperatures stay near 80 degrees for overnight lows. We will continue the excessive heat warning through Wednesday as afternoon highs continue to be in the upper 90s through at least the middle part of the work week. This look at the SkyTrack weather forecast is brought to you by our good friends over at Gary's Towing. 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
0: How's it going?
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0: I got just what you need. Brand new Chris Brown, T-Pain. 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
5: Well, we're not going to see much relief this season as temperatures stay near 80 degrees for overnight lows. We will continue the excessive heat warning through Wednesday as afternoon highs continue to be into the upper 90s through at least the middle part of the work week. 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
3: Well, we're not going to see much relief this evening as temperatures stay near 80 degrees for overnight lows. We will continue the excessive heat warning through Wednesday as afternoon highs continue to be in the upper 90s through at least the middle part of the work week. This look at the Skytrack weather forecast is brought to you by our good friends over at Clint's Bar and Grill in downtown Calhoun, where good food and friends meet up. Stop in there for some hometown hospitality.
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4: Well, we're not going to see much relief this evening as temperatures stay near 80 degrees for overnight lows. We will continue the excessive heat warning through Wednesday as afternoon highs continue to be in the upper 90s through at least the middle part of the work week. This look at the SkyTrack weather forecast is brought to you by our good friends over at Gary's Towing. If you're in a bind and you need a tow, give Amanda and the crew a call at 660-885-HELP.
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3: 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Stay ahead of the storm. Stay ahead of the forecast. 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Well, we're not going to see much relief this evening as temperatures stay near 80 degrees for overnight lows. We will continue the excessive heat warning through Wednesday as afternoon highs continue to be in the upper 90s through at least the middle part of the work week. This look at the SkyTrack weather forecast is brought to you by our good friends over at Clint's Bar and Grill in downtown Calhoun, where good food and friends meet up. Stop in there for some hometown hospitality.
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7: Well, we're not going to see much relief this evening as temperatures stay near 80 degrees for overnight lows. We will continue the excessive heat warning through Wednesday as afternoon highs continue to be into the upper 90s through at least the middle part of the work week. 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
3: Now let's get you up to date with the local news from Radford Media Group. I'm Clay Radford. Here's what's happening around West Central Missouri. Well, the Clinton City Council will hold a meeting tonight, August 11th, at Clinton City Hall. The meeting is scheduled to begin at 5:15 p.m. at City Hall, located at 105 East Ohio Street in Clinton. Council meeting will be with Interim Solutions, a strategic planning company, to assist the city in hiring a new city administrator. Individuals wishing to speak at this meeting are asked to fill out a speaker card and submit it to the city clerk before the meeting is called to order. Speakers are asked to limit their comments to 3 minutes or less and address their remarks to the mayor or the meeting chairman. The meeting is set to begin at 5:15 p.m. on Tuesday at Clinton City Hall. Well, the Henry County Sheriff's Office will not renew its contract with Flock Safety for license plate reader technology when the current agreement expires on March 11th of 2027. Sheriff Aaron Brown says the department began using the system earlier this year through a state of Missouri grant. During its first 5 months, the technology assisted with robbery suspects, stolen vehicles, a missing person, hit-and-run cases, and outstanding warrants and other investigations. Brown says while the technology proved effective, the department has also heard concerns from residents regarding privacy and government overreach. After considering public trust, constitutional principles, and physical responsibility, Brown says the sheriff's office decided not to continue the program. Brown stressed the decision is not critical of Flock safety and thanked the residents on both sides of the issue for providing input. Sheriff Brown has released a letter, which can be found on our website. And joining me today on our community spotlight are Donnie Cuck and Tracy Bernsnyder with Compass Health Network. They'll be talking about the upcoming Big Fish Bright Futures Fishing Tournament on September 19th on Truman Lake. 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
4: 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It's Tuesday, August 11th, 2026. Hello, J-Bo.
5: Good day, sir.
4: Shall we start with a phone call?
5: Let's do it.
4: Amanda in Jonesboro, Arkansas, what is the most exciting part of your life right now?
6: Oh, the most exciting part is my grandbabies.
4: Grandbabies? How many?
6: I have 4 of them with 1 on the way.
4: Oh, nice. What kind of work do you do, Amanda?
6: I am a stocker at Walmart. I do freight overnight.
4: Oh, nice. So you work the overnight shift?
6: Yes, uh-huh.
4: How do you like that life?
6: I love it. It gets me to where I can spend time during the day with my babies and my grandbabies and all them and take care of appointments, but yet I still make time for working and stuff like that to have a little bit of extra money in my pocket. So, yeah, it's great. I like it.
4: Yeah, we'll say that I've done a couple overnight shifts over the years in this crazy business that we're in. And I will say it's kind of cool to, like, be up when most of the world is sleeping. Do you like that?
6: Oh, yes. Yes, yeah. Very much so.
4: It's like it's a lot more quiet. There's not as much fighting. Everyone takes a break from the nonsense.
7: No traffic.
8: No traffic. You can hear nature for sure.

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1: Happy Tuesday, everyone. I am already sweating this morning. We are going to see the hot weather continue today with daytime highs into the upper 90s. Partly cloudy and warm for tonight with overnight lows only reaching down near 80 degrees. The excessive heat warning continues through at least Wednesday night. 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
10: Good morning, everyone. Well, I'm already sweating this morning. We are going to see the hot weather continue today with daytime highs into the upper 90s. Partly cloudy and warm for tonight with overnight lows only reaching down near 80 degrees. The excessive heat warning continues through at least Wednesday night. This look at the SkyTrack weather forecast is brought to you by our good friends at Gary's Towing. 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
3: 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I'm Clay Radford. Here's what's happening around West Central Missouri. Well, the Clinton City Council will hold a meeting tonight, August 11th, at Clinton City Hall. The meeting is scheduled to begin at 5:15 p.m. at City Hall, located at 105 East Ohio Street in Clinton. Council meeting will be with Interim Solutions, a strategic planning company, to assist the city in hiring a new city administrator. Individuals wishing to speak at this meeting are asked to fill out a speaker card and submit it to the city clerk before the meeting is called to order. Speakers are asked to limit their comments to 3 minutes or less and address their remarks to the mayor or the meeting chairman. The meeting is set to begin at 5:15 p.m. on Tuesday at Clinton City Hall. Well, the Henry County Sheriff's Office will not renew its contract with Flock Safety for license plate reader technology when the current agreement expires on March 11th of 2027. Sheriff Aaron Brown says the department began using the system earlier this year through a state of Missouri grant. During its first 5 months, the technology assisted with robbery suspects, stolen vehicles, a missing person, hit-and-run cases, and outstanding warrants and other investigations. Brown says while the technology proved effective, the department has also heard concerns from residents regarding privacy and government overreach. After considering public trust, constitutional principles, and physical responsibility, Brown says the Sheriff's Office decided not to continue the program. Brown stressed the decision is not critical of flock safety and thanked the residents on both sides of the issue for providing input. Sheriff Brown has released a letter, which can be found on our website. And joining me today on our community spotlight are Donnie Cuck and Tracy Bernschneider with Compass Health Network. They'll be talking about the upcoming Big Fish Bright Futures Fishing Tournament on September 19th on Truman Lake. 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
4: 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When they give out the phone number, do they really want to talk? 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
7: Haven't ever called a radio show before, and I'm just moved cities, so I am new to y'all's radio show. Y'all weren't where I previously was. 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
4: 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Why the move?
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4: Nice. What are you doing?
8: Congratulations.
7: Thank you. Thank you. 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
4: 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Like, what are you doing in your day-to-day?
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1: This is the TJ Show. Thank you for turning on your radio. We had to start this segment because it was all about my dog, Luna. My wife, Jess, would leave the house, and Luna just looks so alone. And so she decided one day, let me put the radio on. She can hear Dad's voice. It'll keep her company. Turns out, put her right to sleep. She was so bored with our show. Mm-hmm. We were only talking about human-related issues. So we fixed that real fast. We started featuring the biggest stories and animal headlines. We called it Luna's Animal Tales. Now she waits by the radio. She loves this segment. Other pets love it, too. We hear that from people all the time. Even the people like it.
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3: Happy Tuesday, everyone. I am already sweating this morning. We are going to see the hot weather continue today with daytime highs into the upper 90s. Partly cloudy and warm for tonight with overnight lows only reaching down near 80 degrees. And the excessive heat warning continues through at least Wednesday night. This look at the SkyTrack weather forecast is brought to you by Clint's Bar and Grill in downtown Calhoun, where good food and friends meet up. 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
2: 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Whoa. 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
1: Happy Tuesday, everyone. I am already sweating this morning. We are going to see the hot weather continue today with daytime highs into the upper 90s. Partly cloudy and warm for tonight with overnight lows only reaching down near 80 degrees. The excessive heat warning continues through at least Wednesday night. 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

0: friend what? 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It's not your fault. Just don't be upset. 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
0: So, thanks.
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3: 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The only woman that could yell at you if she wanted to.
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1: Now let's get you up to date with the local news from Radford Media Group. I'm Clay Radford. Here's what's happening around West Central Missouri. Well, the Clinton City Council will hold a meeting tonight, August 11th, at Clinton City Hall. The meeting is scheduled to begin at 5:15 p.m. at City Hall, located at 105 East Ohio Street in Clinton. Council meeting will be with Interim Solutions, a strategic planning company, to assist the city in hiring a new city administrator. Individuals wishing to speak at this meeting are asked to fill out a speaker card and submit it to the city clerk before the meeting is called to order. Speakers are asked to limit their comments to 3 minutes or less and address their remarks to the mayor or the meeting chairman. The meeting is set to begin at 5:15 p.m. on Tuesday at Clinton City Hall. Well, the Henry County Sheriff's Office will not renew its contract with Flock Safety for license plate reader technology when the current agreement expires on March 11th of 2027. Sheriff Aaron Brown says the department began using the system earlier this year through a state of Missouri grant. During its first 5 months, the technology assisted with robbery suspects, stolen vehicles, a missing person, hit-and-run cases, and outstanding warrants and other investigations. Brown says while the technology proved effective, the department has also heard concerns from residents regarding privacy and government overreach. After considering public trust, constitutional principles, and physical responsibility, Brown says the sheriff's office decided not to continue the program. Brown stressed the decision is not critical of Flock safety and thanked the residents on both sides of the issue for providing input. Sheriff Brown has released a letter, which can be found on our website. And joining me today on our community spotlight are Donnie Cuck and Tracy Bernschneider with Compass Health Network. They'll be talking about the upcoming Big Fish Bright Futures Fishing Tournament on September 19th on Truman Lake. 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

0: 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This is the TJ Show, and look at this. Big news from Eric in Oklahoma. Hey, Eric, what can we do for you?
1: Well, school starts tomorrow.
0: Yeah, let me look at the clock here. It looks like, more and more phone calls are coming in. I'm sorry to deliver this news, but apparently kids are going back to school. The summer is officially over in many, many, well, I should say, more and more places. Is that accurate? That's happening in your car, Eric?
1: That is accurate.
0: Okay. How are your kids doing with this?
1: We've talked about this before. We abandon y'all during the summertime, but...
0: You abandon us in the summertime.
1: I abandon y'all in the summertime, but we're so glad and excited to listen to y'all on the way to school. And last year, y'all had played a little tidbit from my son. We were actually on

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5: Good morning, everyone. Well, I'm already sweating this morning. We are going to see the hot weather continue today with daytime highs in the city upper 90s. Partly cloudy and warm for tonight with overnight lows only reaching down near 80 degrees. The excessive heat warning continues through at least Wednesday night. This look at the Skytrack weather forecast is brought to you by our good friends at Gary's Towing. If you're in a bind and you need a tow, give them a call at 660-885-HELP.
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0: 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Stay ahead of the forecast. 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Hey everyone, Tubby here with a look at the conditions inside of an oven here in West Central Missouri, brought to you by our good friends over at Clint's Bar and Grill in downtown Calhoun, where good food and friends meet up. Stop in for some hometown hospitality. Yeah, it feels like an oven out there with afternoon temperatures reaching up to the upper 90s, along with heat index values as high as 108 degrees. We are not going to cool down much overnight, with lows only reaching down near 80 degrees.
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1: Now let's get you up to date with the local news from Radford Media Group. I'm Clay Radford. Here's what's happening around West Central Missouri. Well, the Clinton City Council will hold a meeting tonight, August 11th, at Clinton City Hall. The meeting is scheduled to begin at 5:15 p.m. at City Hall, located at 105 East Ohio Street in Clinton. Council meeting will be with Interim Solutions, a strategic planning company, to assist the city in hiring a new city administrator. Individuals wishing to speak at this meeting are asked to fill out a speaker card and submit it to the city clerk before the meeting is called to order. Speakers are asked to limit their comments to 3 minutes or less and address their remarks to the mayor or the meeting chairman. The meeting is set to begin at 5:15 p.m. on Tuesday at Clinton City Hall. Well, the Henry County Sheriff's Office will not renew its contract with Flock Safety for license plate reader technology when the current agreement expires on March 11th of 2027. Sheriff Aaron Brown says the department began using the system earlier this year through a state of Missouri grant. During its first 5 months, the technology assisted with robbery suspects, stolen vehicles, a missing person, hit-and-run cases, and outstanding warrants and other investigations. Brown says while the technology proved effective, the department has also heard concerns from residents regarding privacy and government overreach. After considering public trust, constitutional principles, and physical responsibility, Brown says the sheriff's office decided not to continue the program. Brown stressed the decision is not critical of Flock Safety and thanked the residents on both sides of the issue for providing input. Sheriff Brown has released a letter, which can be found on our website. And joining me today on our community spotlight are Donnie Cuck and Tracy Bernschneider with Compass Health Network. They'll be talking about the upcoming Big Fish Bright Futures Fishing Tournament on September 19th on Truman Lake. Hear the community spotlight today at 1040 a.m. on 95.3 KDKD or listen anytime on demand on the podcast page at mykdkd.com. 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
1: Hey everyone, Tubby here with a look at the conditions inside of an oven here in West Central Missouri, brought to you by our good friends over at Clint's Bar and Grill in downtown Calhoun, where good food and friends meet up. Stop in for some hometown hospitality. Yeah, it feels like an oven out there with afternoon temperatures reaching up to the upper 90s, along with heat index values as high as 108 degrees. We are not going to cool down much overnight, with lows only reaching down near 80 degrees.
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2: 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Tubby here with a look at the conditions inside of an oven here in West Central Missouri, brought to you by our good friends over at Bidware Tractor and Auto. 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They're located in both Clinton and in Erie. Yeah, it feels like an oven out there with afternoon temperatures reaching up into the upper 90s, along with heat index values as high as 108 degrees. We are not going to cool down much overnight with lows only reaching down near 80 degrees.

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3: 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Thank you very much for joining us.
4: Thank you for having us.
3: Glad to have you here. Also, we have Tracy Burkschneider with us as well, and she is the Senior Director of Dental Operations at Compass. Thank you for being here.
4: Thank you for having me.
3: Now, the one thing you two have in common is you're both on a committee, I assume, for the Big Fish Bright Future tournament that's coming up, the big fishing tournament. So tell me a little bit about how, we'll start with you, Donnie. How did you get involved with this program?
4: So each of our regions at Compass Health, we have five regions across the state, each of our regions do fundraising for different charities mm-hmm. within our organization. So this event really excitingly supports dental operations, specifically for youth and family who okay. can't afford to get services otherwise. The money raised allows us to provide those services to children and families. And I want Tracy to talk more about some of those families okay. who have been served. It's really exciting. But many years ago, we were each of the regional VPs was asked to identify fundraising events that they would like to do in their region. And I said, we're right on the lake. I think we need to do a fishing tournament. And so that brought us into this.
3: Great idea. Yeah.
4: 12 years later.
3: It was all your idea. Yeah. Great. Okay. 12 years later, here we are.
4: Here we are.
3: Great. Well, then I'm going to switch over to you, Tracy. How did you get involved with the fishing tournament?
5: Well, I actually joined the dental team 10 years ago, okay. and it was one of those things. It was a couple years in, and I just got the glory of getting to join, and I organized the children's fishing tournament okay. through the day before the large bass and crappie come in.
3: We'll definitely dive in that a little bit deeper yeah. as we talk about the tournament and everything coming up. But both of you ladies are here to talk about the 12th annual charity fishing tournament that's taking place. When is it? Where is it? And what is? Well, give me some of the details of the tournament.
4: Sure. It is the tournament itself mm-hmm. is September 19th okay. at Bucksaw Resort and Marina. We have a Friday night event for the anglers to come in. We do recommend that one of the anglers in the boat try to attend.
3: Okay.
4: Both, if you can. We go over some rules. Registration starts at 5:00 Friday night. We have some dinner. Just kind of have some sit around, have fun. The auction items are, the raffle items are available Friday night to
3: okay, yeah, people check them out.
4: Check
3: oh,
4: them
3: yeah,
4: out
3: sure, yeah.
4: and bring your families and hang out with us and look at the auction or raffle items and go from there. Then Saturday morning at 6:45, the bass anglers take off from Bucksaw Marina.
3: Okay.
4: The crappie anglers can be on the water at 7 and ready to fish, and they can be anywhere on the lake at 7 a.m.
3: Okay, great. That's great. And I think all those times and stuff, of course, available on social medias and on the website and all
4: Absolutely.
3: That stuff. We'll touch on that in just a little bit later on. But a big tournament. I mean, you have a tournament partners can win up to $3,000 in some prizes. Of course, it goes down from there. But $1,250 for maybe another prize, $1,000. You got $2,000 prizes, four actually, as I'm counting here. You have a $750 prize. So you guys have a lot of money that's being rewarded as well. In these tournaments, you know, you buy into the tournament, but some of the money, most of it goes to the benefit, but also some of it goes back to the anglers as well.
4: That's right. That's right.
3: That's what brings anglers coming back, right?
4: Absolutely.
3: Year after year.
4: And it is large payout. Most of the payout goes to the anglers.
3: Okay.
4: And the charity receives the smaller amount because we really do want people to come out, have

0: fun and walk away with something.
1: And that small amount still is very appreciative and things like that. So yeah, just because it's a smaller amount goes to the charity, you got to keep the anglers coming in so you continue to get that small amount year after year.
0: Exactly.
1: Right? Exactly.
0: Yep.
1: Well, Tracy, tell me a little bit about your role at Compass with being in the dental department, and also, and I'm sure you see a lot of children come through the dental department. So that kind of ties you in with the kids fishing part of this tournament, because when the anglers are out on the water all day fishing, there's the kid tournament that goes on as well. You're in charge of that. But tell me a little bit about your role with dental and how it correlates to what you see on the kids' day fishing as well.
2: Okay. I actually oversee all the operations in the whole western region, okay. Which ranges from Raymore to Nevada,
1: wow.
2: All across. And one of the things we see a lot of is we see a lot of kiddos that that our parents are uneducated, so they don't realize that their child's baby teeth are just as important as their permanent teeth.
1: Right.
2: And so one of the things that's a struggle is whenever a child doesn't have necessarily, the parents don't have the funding to fix a baby tooth, and it goes undiagnosed or mm-hmm. untreated, and then it becomes a larger problem for the whole mouth and the whole body. So what we try to do is, if somebody doesn't have the funds, we can use this money to get that tooth that wouldn't be treated, that would turn into a larger problem for that child. And we see it all over the region. I mean, it's not just isolated to one town or one office. It's very, very much widespread. And we also take our mobile unit into the schools in the whole western region,
1: right.
2: Which is where we use a lot of the funding at.
1: I see it all the time, sitting up here on top of the hill right down from the radio station.
2: Yes.
1: So yeah, I say, and it's there for a couple days, and it's gone for a couple days. So you guys are all around west central Missouri in the region, right?
2: Yeah.
0: And I want to clarify one thing, Tracy. The parents aren't uneducated in general. It's about dental care.
1: Yeah. Right, right.
0: And so, you know, just clarifying that, because it doesn't hit one area or one demographic.
1: Right.
2: No.
0: I raised children. I didn't know about healthy dental care.
1: Technology is changing. It's
0: absolutely
1: always changing. So we're all a little, as parent myself, we're all, if we don't keep up with it, which besides you, Tracy, you know, we don't keep up with dental news all the time, you know?
0: Right.
1: Yeah. And so the new practices and such could get by us very quickly.
2: A lot of times uneducated isn't even uneducated. It's more unknown. So
1: unknown,
2: a kiddo might have an abscess that we don't, as a parent, know because...
1: Know about.
2: It hurts, but it doesn't hurt bad enough to tell mom that I might need to go to the doctor.
1: Right.
2: So it's not a matter of even uneducated, maybe just unknown. And
1: that's
2: just
1: fair
2: the
1: enough,
2: unknown.
1: Yeah.
2: And we all, as mothers, as fathers, we all know that. We all know our kids don't tell us when they're ailing because they don't want to go to the doctor.
1: Oh, you broke your leg a week ago?
2: Yeah.
1: So, a little extreme. But
2: yeah.
1: It's one of those things where the kid, the little things the kid just kind of puts up with because they don't know the difference.
2: Right.
1: Now, and why is that hurting? Yeah.
2: Yes. Yeah. And so that is a very big deal. Like when we go to the schools, like kiddos open up more when their parents aren't around. So they'll really like just voice like, oh, that hurt last week, but it doesn't hurt anymore.
1: Right.
2: That doesn't mean it doesn't need to be treated. Mom just didn't know about it, so she didn't take them, or he didn't and dad didn't take them.
1: Right.
2: So like it's a matter of when we're in the schools, we get to see everybody that like maybe they don't get to come in the clinic because they don't have insurance and they're like, I can't afford to go to the clinic. But when we're at the school, we can see them, we can use Bright Futures, and it's get to take care of them.
1: Yeah. In this Bright Futures tournament that you guys put on, helps raise money for that to be able to give back to the kids. But then there's also at the tournament itself a kids fishing tournament within the big tournament as well. This will take place at Bucksaw Resort Marina on the same day, September 19th, from 10 a.m. until 11:30 a.m. But this is free to the kids. They come up,
2: absolutely,
1: fish for free. Tell me a little bit about what do they need to bring, and do they win prizes and stuff there too?
2: Okay, so you can pre-register on our website. That's a really good way to make sure we get enough flights, because we're gonna do separate flights if we have enough kiddos.
1: Okay.
2: And then they get a free T-shirt.
1: Cool.
2: They get a lunch. That we have a lot of games there, so if one flight's out, the other one can play games all that stuff. Everybody's going to win a fishing pole. Everybody gets a fishing pole at the end.
1: Hey, that's awesome.
2: Now, we do want you to bring your own fishing pole to fish with that day.
1: Fishing with
2: life
1: permit,
2: jacket.
1: Right.
2: Mm-hmm, life jacket. And then we will have bait there, but you're welcome to bring bait because some kiddos, they like to use lures.
1: Some kids are sharp. Yeah.
2: Some kids are very into this.
1: They're Googling before the game.
2: Yes.
1: On their iPads. Yeah.
2: Our age groups are 4 to 8 and then 9 to 13. So we do split them because the little ones, you know.
1: Can't really compete with the, because the 13-year-olds really know what they're doing. Yeah.
2: But we do want the kiddos to fish. We don't want parents fishing. We do want the kiddos to fish.
1: Okay.
2: But we do give prizes for first, second, and third. And then obviously everybody gets a fishing pole at
1: right.
2: the end.
1: Cool. So. Great. So everybody wins. Absolutely. Everybody. That is great. Now, the overall tournament, you have a lot of different rules and guidelines and things like that. I'm sure it's after

0: 12 years. It's been refined and perfected many times over the years. I'll get some nods. So tell me, where can someone find these rules and regulations if they're interested in A, the kids tournament, or the main tournament as well?
1: Absolutely. So on our website, compasshealthnetwork.org, the registration flyer is on there, how to pay via credit card if you choose to do that. You can send a check to Compass Health Network if you choose to do it that way, or you can register the day of the tournament, bring cash, credit, or check.
0: Easy enough.
1: And then also all the children's tournament information is on there as well. The rules, sponsorship opportunities, all of those items are available on the website.
0: Okay, very good. Well, we're talking with Donnie Cuck today, along with Tracy Burke-Snyder, as we are here discussing the Big Fish Bright Futures Fishing Tournament on September 19th at Bucksall Resort Marina. Of course, 75% of the registration fee goes to benefiting the dental program, children's dental health program at Compass Health Network, and 75%, the 75% of the fees go right back into the winnings of the tournament. So either the kids tournament wins prizes, the adults as well. So great way you can go fish and have fun, all for a good cause. Well, ladies, tell me a little bit about how, if people, I know we just covered the website, but if is there any additional information that somebody might need, how can they get a hold of you or someone from the tournament?
1: Absolutely. So we need to shout out to Kristen Blevins, who is our event coordinator. She does an amazing job. Anglers say it's one of the best tournaments because she's just so organized and on top of everything. Yes. Her number is 573-239-6454. If you want to call me directly about questions, you're feel free to do that. My number is 660-525-6527. And I did want to clarify, there is a Bright Futures program that's tied to the school.
0: Right.
1: That is different than the Big Fish Bright Future. But when we say Bright Future, some people might be wondering if there's some connection, and there isn't. But I just wanted to clarify that.
0: Big Fish Bright Futures is the Compass Health Network fishing tournament. Bright Futures is the school program that the school puts on, and some other organizations involved there as well.
1: Right.
0: Well, very good. Well, thank you both so much for joining us here today on our Community Spotlight, Donnie and Tracy with Compass Health Network. Thank you.
2: Thank you so much.
1: Thank you for letting us be here.
0: Absolutely. Yes. Pleasure to have you guys in studio.
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12: Hey, everyone. Subby here with a look at the conditions inside of an oven here in West Central Missouri, brought to you by our good friends at Gary's Towing. If you're in a bind and you need a tow, give them a call at 660-885-HELP. Yeah, it feels like an oven out there with afternoon temperatures reaching up into the upper 90s, along with heat index values as high as 108 degrees. We are not going to cool down much overnight with lows only reaching down near 80 degrees.
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1: Hey everyone, Tubby here with a look at the conditions inside of an oven here in West Central Missouri, brought to you by our good friends over at Clint's Bar and Grill in downtown Calhoun, where good food and friends meet up. Stop in for some hometown hospitality. Yeah, it feels like an oven out there with afternoon temperatures reaching up to the upper 90s, along with heat index values as high as 108 degrees. We are not going to cool down much overnight, with lows only reaching down near 80 degrees.
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5: 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They're located in both Clinton and in Uri. Yeah, it feels like an oven out there with afternoon temperatures reaching up into the upper 90s, along with heat index values as high as 108 degrees. We are not going to cool down much overnight with lows only reaching down near 80 degrees.
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5: Now let's get you up to date with the local news from Radford Media Group. I'm Clay Radford. Here's what's happening around West Central Missouri. Well, the Clinton City Council will hold a meeting tonight, August 11th, at Clinton City Hall. The meeting is scheduled to begin at 5:15 p.m. at City Hall, located at 105 East Ohio Street in Clinton. Council meeting will be with Interim Solutions, a strategic planning company, to assist the city in hiring a new city administrator. Individuals wishing to speak at this meeting are asked to fill out a speaker card and submit it to the city clerk before the meeting is called to order. Speakers are asked to limit their comments to 3 minutes or less and address their remarks to the mayor or the meeting chairman. The meeting is set to begin at 5:15 p.m. on Tuesday at Clinton City Hall. Well, the Henry County Sheriff's Office will not renew its contract with Flock Safety for license plate reader technology when the current agreement expires on March 11th of 2027. Sheriff Aaron Brown says the department began using the system earlier this year through a state of Missouri grant. During its first 5 months, the technology assisted with robbery suspects, stolen vehicles, a missing person, hit-and-run cases, and outstanding warrants and other investigations. Brown says while the technology proved effective, the department has also heard concerns from residents regarding privacy and government overreach. After considering public trust, constitutional principles,

0: and physical responsibility, Brown says the sheriff's office decided not to continue the program. Brown stressed the decision is not critical of flock safety and thanked the residents on both sides of the issue for providing input. Sheriff Brown has released a letter, which can be found on our website. And joining me today on our community spotlight are Donnie Cuck and Tracy Bernsnyder with Compass Health Network. They'll be talking about the upcoming Big Fish Bright Futures Fishing Tournament on September 19th on Truman Lake. 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
5: Hey everyone, Tubby here with a look at the conditions inside of an oven here in Westchester, Missouri, brought to you by our good friends over at Clint's Bar and Grill in downtown Calhoun, where good food and friends meet up. Stop in for some hometown hospitality. Yeah, it feels like an oven out there with afternoon temperatures reaching up to the upper 90s, along with heat index values as high as 108 degrees. We are not going to cool down much overnight, with lows only reaching down near 80 degrees.
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2: 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Tubby here with a look at the conditions inside of an oven here in West Central Missouri. 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They're located in both Clinton and in Uri. Yeah, it feels like an oven out there with afternoon temperatures reaching up into the upper 90s, along with heat index values as high as 108 degrees. We are not going to cool down much overnight with lows only reaching down near 80 degrees.
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2: Hey everyone, Subby here with a look at the conditions inside of an oven here in West Central Missouri, brought to you by our good friends at Gary's Towing. If you're in a bind and you need a tow, give them a call at 660-885-HELP. Yeah, it feels like an oven out there with afternoon temperatures reaching up into the upper 90s, along with heat index values as high as 108 degrees. We are not going to cool down much overnight, with lows only reaching down near 80 degrees.
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2: As college students prepare to go back to school, I can't believe we're there already. Just know that dormitory is an anagram for dirty room. Rearrange the letters. There you go. Hi, it's Jackson Blue checking in. Thought I would share that with you to start the show. Tuesday, all requests. Let's go!

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2: Ooh, we are so hot. July was the hottest month ever recorded in United States history, dating way back to 1895. Therefore, this is some historic swamp ass. 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
5: Hey everyone, Tubby here with a look at the conditions inside of an oven here in West Central Missouri, brought to you by our good friends over at Clint's Bar and Grill in downtown Calhoun, where good food and friends meet up. Stop in for some hometown hospitality. Yeah, it feels like an oven out there with afternoon temperatures reaching up to the upper 90s, along with heat index values as high as 108 degrees. We are not going to cool down much overnight, with lows only reaching down near 80 degrees.
2: 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Hello?
6: Oh, no, I think I dialed the wrong number. 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

0: 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Hello, it is Jackson Blue, and this is your formal invitation to make shout-outs for today. 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
1: 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They're located in both Clinton and in Uri. Yeah, it feels like an oven out there with afternoon temperatures reaching up into the upper 90s, along with heat index values as high as 108 degrees. We are not going to cool down much overnight with lows only reaching down near 80 degrees.
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0: a McDonald's over the weekend. 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
1: A new study is out there saying the second child is the problem child. 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
6: Hey, everyone. Subby here with a look at the conditions inside of an oven here in West Central Missouri, brought to you by our good friends at Gary's Towing. If you're in a bind and you need a tow, give them a call at 660-885-HELP. Yeah, you feel like an oven out there with afternoon temperatures reaching up into the upper 90s, along with heat index values as high as 108 degrees. We are not going to cool down much overnight with lows only reaching down near 80 degrees.
3: 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It's Jackson Blue. We have a second child on the phone right now. What are you doing?
7: Cursing at traffic, and it's not fun.
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2: What's going on, everyone? 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They're located in both Clinton and Eury. Well, we are not going to be cooling down much overnight as lows stay near 80 degrees, and that's one of the reasons we will continue the excessive heat warning through at least Wednesday night, as there's just no relief from the conditions. For Wednesday, more of the same expected with highs in the upper 90s.
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0: 104.9, The Biz. Oh my gosh, we are having this conversation on National Sons and Daughters Day. I just saw it's National Sons and Daughters Day. So shout out to all the sons and daughters out there, especially the second ones, because we just trashed you for a whole hour on the radio. I'm so sorry.
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1: Wait a second. If today is National Sons and Daughters Day, that means it's a celebration of all of us. It's a day for everybody. Oh, it's also Terrible Tattoos Day. I want to talk about bad tattoos today. 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

0: on their upper chest. And obviously they had a little falling out because they had a cover-up tattoo of a scribble over top the name. The cover-up tattoo was a scribble. Terrible Tattoos Day. This guy's calling in about his friend Mary.
1: She got a tattoo at like a little basement tattoo party.
0: Those are the best.
1: And she wanted to get her kid's name on her arm. So it was May and Marcy was the name. And it came out May and Macy. And when she looked down, she goes, "Who's Macy?" She says she's getting it covered with something else.
0: That's when a name becomes a dragon.
1: Yeah.
0: It's magic.
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1: Hey everyone, Tubby here with a look at your Sky Track weather forecast for West Central Missouri, brought to you by our good friends at Gary's Towing. If you're in a bind and need a tow, give them a call at 660-885-HELP. Well, we are not going to be cooling down much overnight as lows stay near 80 degrees. That is one of the reasons we will continue the excessive heat warning through at least Wednesday night, as there's just no relief from the conditions. For Wednesday, more of the same expected with highs in the upper 90s.
2: 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I'll help you out. I'll walk you through the process. 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Shout to 833-584-1234.
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104.9 The Biz. Holy guacamole, for the first time in 15 years, 7-Up is changing its recipe. They say for the first time, it's not going to be a lemon-lime soda anymore. Instead, it's now going to be a lime-lemon soda. God, I feel like this is like when Vanilla Ice

0: showed up and said, it's not ding, ding, ding, ding, ding, ding. It's ding, ding, ding, ding, ding, ding.
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4: Hey everyone, Tubby here. Look at your SkyTrack weather forecast for West Central Missouri, brought to you by Clint Bar and Grill in downtown Calhoun, where good food and friends meet up. Stop in for some hometown hospitality. Well, we are not going to be cooling down much overnight as lows stay near 80 degrees, and that is one of the reasons we will continue the excessive heat warning through at least Wednesday night, as there's just no relief from the conditions. For Wednesday, more of the same expected with highs into the upper 90s.

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1: Rich people are getting branded. 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
3: Now let's get you up to date with the local news from Radford Media Group. I'm Clay Radford. Here's what's happening around West Central Missouri. Well, the Clinton City Council will hold a meeting tonight, August 11th, at Clinton City Hall. The meeting is scheduled to begin at 5:15 p.m. at City Hall, located at 105 East Ohio Street in Clinton. Council meeting will be with Interim Solutions, a strategic planning company, to assist the city in hiring a new city administrator. Individuals wishing to speak at this meeting are asked to fill out a speaker card and submit it to the city clerk before the meeting is called to order. Speakers are asked to limit their comments to 3 minutes or less and address their remarks to the mayor or the meeting chairman. The meeting is set to begin at 5:15 p.m. on Tuesday at Clinton City Hall. Well, the Henry County Sheriff's Office will not renew its contract with Flock Safety for license plate reader technology when the current agreement expires on March 11th of 2027. Sheriff Aaron Brown says the department began using the system earlier this year through a state of Missouri grant. During its first 5 months, the technology assisted with robbery suspects, stolen vehicles, a missing person, hit-and-run cases, and outstanding warrants and other investigations. Brown says while the technology proved effective, the department has also heard concerns from residents regarding privacy and government overreach. After considering public trust, constitutional principles, and physical responsibility, Brown says the Sheriff's Office decided not to continue the program. Brown stressed the decision is not critical of flock safety and thanked the residents on both sides of the issue for providing input. Sheriff Brown has released a letter, which can be found on our website. And joining me today on our community spotlight are Donnie Cuck and Tracy Bernschneider with Compass Health Network. They'll be talking about the upcoming Big Fish Bright Futures Fishing Tournament on September 19th on Truman Lake. Hear the community spotlight today at 1040 a.m. on 95.3 KDKD or listen anytime on demand on the podcast page at mykdkd.com. 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
2: Hey, we got a little zombie topic going on today. 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
5: 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Let Patrick, Alec, and the gang get you fixed up for your farm or your home. They're located in both Clinton and Urey. Well, we are not going to be cooling down much overnight as lows stay near 80 degrees, and that's one of the reasons we will continue the excessive heat warning through at least Wednesday night, as there's just no relief from the conditions. For Wednesday, more of the same expected with highs in the upper 90s.
2: 20 minutes until playback of the Chunka Chunka Chunka shouts. We are taking your shout-outs right now. Text them to me. All you have to do is text the word shout. I will text you back instructions. 833-584-1234. S-H-O-U-T. Shout.
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1: Stephanie's on the request line driving home from getting her hair did. 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
1: What? 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
1: Let's check and see what you can get on Craigslist. 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
1: Hey everyone, Tubby here with a look at your SkyTrack weather forecast for West Central Missouri, brought to you by our good friends at Gary's Towing. 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Well, we are not going to be cooling down much overnight as lows stay near 80 degrees. That is one of the reasons we will continue the excessive heat warning through at least Wednesday night, as there's just no relief from the condition.

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2: We got one more hour together. 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
1: It's Jackson Blue. Producer Andrew says one of our regulars, Mona, is on the phone.
2: What's up, Jackson?
3: What's up, Moldy?
2: Is that how I sound?
1: No. But you want me to try to be you?
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4: What's up, Jackson?
1: I'm just kidding. It doesn't sound like that.
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3: Yes, that's how I sound.
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5: 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Look at your SkyTrack weather forecast for West Central Missouri. 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Stop in for some hometown hospitality. Well, we are not going to be cooling down much overnight as lows stay near 80 degrees. And that is one of the reasons we will continue the excessive heat warning through at least Wednesday night, as there's just no relief from the conditions. For Wednesday, more of the same expected with highs into the upper 90s.
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1: Time is running really short. 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

0: 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It's Jackson Blue. Today we got the news that the second child is the problem child, according to a new study.
1: How you doing? I have to say, I totally disagree with that. My second son, he never was a problem in his whole growing up. He graduated with honors. He made

0: National Honor Society. He holds a great job. I don't think he's ever even gotten into a fight in his life.
1: What about your first child?
0: No problems with him either.
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0: Yes, indeed.
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2: What's going on, everyone? 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They're located in both Clinton and Burick. Well, we are not going to be cooling down much overnight as lows stay near 80 degrees, and that's one of the reasons we will continue the excessive heat warning through at least Wednesday night, as there's just no relief from the conditions. For Wednesday, more of the same expected with highs in the upper 90s.

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1: Let's get it. It's time for the Tuesday Request of Love and Devotion. Midweek soiree tomorrow. Come on back. It's Jackson Blue. This one says, to Rowan, you are the anchor that keeps me grounded and the spark that lights up my darkest days. I love you more than words can measure. 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To Rowan from Blair. It's today's Request of Love and Devotion. 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